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0: 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Vibes,
1: are you watching Vibes, agree when I talk and represent Verani Digital? Vibes, are you Dominica? Stand up, Patriots.

YG, Marley and Fire. And we kicked off tonight's show with Kalissa from the album The Good Side of Things and a song called Skyline Rockin'. Speaking about albums, Ginger has a new album on Tad Records. The album's called Soul Connection. Let's feature free from that, back to back, unadulterated, with no speech in between. This

my rhythm of the month. Yeah, I think I'm going to do that now. One rhythm plays for the entire month. Silly Wolves Discotheques, our friends in Germany, released in June 26, 2026. A rhythm called a double trouble rhythm. They called it that because the four pieces they released each featured two artists on one song. So, for example, you had Jesse Royal in combination with Christopher Ellis, Agent Sasko with Christopher Martin, Niji Boy with Kaylin Arlen, and J-Book from Hawaii with Busy Signal. So we're going to feature that as our record rhythm of the month. Silly Walks Discotheques, large up from the capital of reggae music now, Germany. Not Jamaica. Only joking, don't take it serious. Let me squeeze some rhythms.

0: back to back now, as we send our admirations and salute to sound system Buju.
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0: Did say sound system, but this song's about a woman. 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

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Dre Island. Do you remember him, Dre Island? He used to hang around with Popcorn back in the day. Has a brand new album on Ineffable Records. The album's called Love Is In The House. Let's play a song from that called Never Had A Love. This will take us up to the break. When we come back, music from 1980-2025. All right, squeeze. Dre Island, Never Had A Love, from the album Love Is In The House. Brand spanking new and good for you.

Taking you from Dre Island, the album's called Love Is In The House from Ineffable Records. Never had a love like this before. Utilizing Alton Ellis's. I'm still in love with you, girl. From 1967, the late great Clement Coxon. All right. Just after the break, we come back with some of the hottest songs from last year, 2020.

0: This is Vice Radio. We have you surrounded. You have the right to You have the right to escape.
1: What's the word, old man?
2: 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You behaving yourself?
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2: 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They have spray and thing?
1: They have it all.
2: Well, come and pick me up now, boy. We have things to buy.
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0: As we play music from January 2025, and in this hour, more music from 2025. In March of that year, the 8th of March to be precise, Ever Burning Flame Recording International released an EP called Bubble and Burning. Featured Torch. Let's squeeze two songs from that.
1: Yeah.
0: This was a rhythm that done the rounds the previous 2 years. Originally produced by late great Horace Swaby, Augustus Pablo. This is called Ask Me.
1: And I'm gonna give it to you.
0: Wicked rhythm, listen again.

I'll touch you with Elaine. That's how we're rolling today. Music from yesteryear. The Feel It Rhythm featuring Protégé.

Just released this on my birthday last year. Large up, Savannah. You know, I got your back every single time. The song was called Need Me. And we go back into some Chronic, some Kamani, and some Nesta. Let's play a couple of songs back to back now. Love this.

Song of Love to the Bone. Need Me, Savannah from Savannah Lamar in Jamaica from Tessellated Records. Released on my birthday, 2025. Thank you, Savannah. We move on to another song that I favoured for that year.

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0: Yeah, man. 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
0: Beautiful produced song.
1: Love is the energy.

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0: Yeah, man, it's Savannah representing with love and respect, but also some, you know, some mad vibes. RS Digital, big up on yourself.
1: I apologize if I did say 2023. I meant 2024. Music from 2024. Welcome back.

And let the music play. Let's play some of our very own Fruit from the Soil. This is Abia Yisrael, and y'all gonna be there from September 2024.

0: feature Lila IK and her.
1: Yeah, man, this is Savannah from Savlamar sending out love to RS Digital. Big up yourself every time. Love and respect. Hey. Yeah, man, this is Savannah from Savlamar sending out love to RS Digital. Big up yourself every time. Love and respect. Hey.

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three more. I'm going to pick three of my favourites. Trenchtown is where we come from. Pass It On and Talking Blues. 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The final hour.

0: 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You're mad. I'm in control.
1: We run all of this. It's the vibes. My name's RS Digital. You've been listening to Musicology. The Wailers for the final hours. And before that, we listened to Capleton and did the year 2015.

Application to the late Cat Core, I love that. Final entry this evening is this. Large up Trevi, rest in peace. We don't know, oh, we are gonna work it out, you know, my brother. This has been Vibes Radio. My name is RS Digital, Musicology, every Monday and Tuesday, redeem.

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1: 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And right now, you're tuned into the hottest mixes with my boy RS Digital. 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

Conscience Born, Garfield Spence, November the 1st, 1985. And we played two more artists, two songs from each. Susan Cadogan, born Alison Ann Cadogan, November the 2nd, 1951. And underneath me now, Anthony Alfonso Waldron, a.k.a. Lone Ranger, born November the 2nd, 1951.

Susan Cadogan heard So Good, and You Know How to Make Me Feel So Good with Rudy Thomas. And Underneath Me Now, Lone Ranger. And Out of Studio One, Clement Coxon, Dodge Studio in Jamaica.

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4: 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I'm your boy with the noise, RS Digital, with Musicologies. Tonight we're celebrating Reggae Earth Strongs. On November the 4th, Ricardo Gell, a.k.a. dancehall artist Cargo, would have celebrated his birthday. Let's squeeze a current single from him. It's called Two Time.

Cardo Girl, happy belated birthday for November the 4th, aka dancehall artist Cargo. Here's Wayne Hamilton, born November the 5th, 1961, with a classic called Go Go Wine. Who are we talking about? K.

Born November the 5th, 1961, aka dancehall artist Captain Barky, as we move to November the 8th, 1970, where we find a lady who didn't want any shy guys, Miss Diana King. Here she is with her interpretation of Bob Marley and the Wailers, Stir It Up.

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Happy belated birthday to you. Lyndon Andrew Roberts, born November the 11th, 1961, a.k.a.

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We take the unusual steps of playing two from Studio One instrumentalist Lenny Hibbert. Lenny Hibbert has many family members, including Toots and the Maytals and the late great Junior Delgado. Here's two songs from his Studio One album, Creation.

Real old school music from Lenny Hibbert, born Leonard Aloysius Hibbert, November the 12th, 1928. On November the 13th, Saverto would have celebrated his Irv Strong. Likewise on the 15th, Starkey Banton, born David Murray. And on November the 17th, Fitzroy Edwards would have celebrated his birthday, born 17th of November 1955, better known as the artist Eddie Fitzroy. Let's take

0: November the 17th, 1970, and before that, Eddie Fitzroy, 1955. We're back after these short messages.
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0: Everton Blender, born Everton Dennis Williams, November the 21st, 1954. Lift up your head and shout it out high and ghetto people song on November the 22nd, 1946. Aston family man Barrett, the bassist from the Wailers, was born. Let's play a tune from him, not playing bass, but playing organ. Produced by the late, great Bunny Stryker Lee.
1: Here comes the man, family man.

Lady Patra, and before that, Max Romeo, born Maxwell Livingston Smith, November the 22nd, 1944. Here's another veteran, born Cornell Campbell, used his real name as a stage name, November the 23rd, 1945, still performing hard today.

0: 1945, and undoubtedly the queen of reggae music, Marcy Griffiths, the 23rd of November 1949. Of course, queen of the minstrels from Cornell Gamble and the Eternals, Marcy Griffiths, Feel Like Jumping. And you just heard Bob Andy and Marcy Griffiths, Always Together, without any overdubs. We'll be back shortly.
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0: Welcome back. Staying with the 23rd of November, here's one of my favorite modern-day roots warrioress, Janine, born Janine Cunningham. Happy belated.

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And of course, Everton Hardware, aka Singing Melody, November the 23rd, 1967. Want to say happy birthday going out to Lisa Hyper, born November the 25th, and Sean Storm, November the 27th. Also on the 27th of November, the legendary singer and keyboardist from the Wailers Band, Glenn Adams, born 1945.

But Vardo the 30th, 1981, Sanchez, 1964, and Jimmy London, 1949. We say happy belated birthday to all of you guys.

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Slim Smith, Blessed Are the Meek, Marcia Griffiths, Dreamland, Dennis Brown, Queen Majesty, The Heptones, Ting-a-ling, Sugar Miner, Never Gonna Give Ya Up, and Robert Nesta Marley featuring Rita Marley, Hold On to This Feeling. Let's kick it off just like that. Thank you for your participation.

Oh, hear this.

Slim Smith, The Beauty Tide, Marcia Griffiths, Dreamland, Dennis Brown, Queen Majesty, The Heptones, Ting-a-ling-a-ling, Sugar Minot, Never Gonna Give Ja Up, and Underneath Me Now, Robert Nesta Marley and his wife Rita, with the only song they ever sung together, Hold On To This Feeling. Big song for Motown back in the day. We thank the Mystic for her six of the best as we move on to my good friend Chayu with his six of the best. Buju Banton, Wayne Wonder, Commitment, Beres Hammond and Buju. A little more time.

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But you know the funny thing is, nobody seems to understand, and it's so hard to explain.

0: Digital. Are you watching a green man talk and represent Virelli Digital? Are you Dominica? 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

First one was called One Love. 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

contribution tonight. We get those songs on in just a moment. Musicology, your boy with the noise, the original 10 Finger General, RS Digital up in the building. Flavors to savor. Okay, Hannah, here's your six of the best. We kick off with Prince, Lincoln, and the Royal Rasses. Humanity.

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1: What me say? 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I'm say, big up myself, you know. 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
4: 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Tony up!
5: Welcome back on the other side. The final ends of tonight's show. Let's play some real soothing music. Dominican's national treasure when it comes to reggae is Nazio Fontaine. Let's have some from Nazio. Musicology on your ends, your boy RS.

Soon I wrote.

barrage of songs from Nazio Fontaine. At home and abroad, Ethiopia, Jah calling, my defense. No love, riding on. And finally, turn your hate around and underneath me now, where we belong, Dominica's finest. Would love to get my hands.

All right, let's go for some more old school. I'm going to play a song from an artist called Cynthia Richards called A Place in My Heart. And then we're going to play some productions that were done for Spice Isle Records. Old rhythms featuring new artists. We feature Colin B, Desreen. A couple originals from Keith Slim Sweat, Delroy Wilson, and Colin B and Desreen and Tony Brevett to take us out. Here's Cynthia Richards and A Place in My Heart. Big song for big people. Old school time right now. Musicology, RS Digital, up in the building. Yo, Cynthia Richards, give me them lovely tones.

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0: 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Turn your attention to the right. And now, both speakers. Adjust your volume knob to decibels. 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Now, Jamaica's finest.
1: Hey yo, what up? It's your boy D Money Martinez. And right now, you're tuned into the hottest mixes with my boy RS Digital. Let's go.

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1: So great news for music lover fans of a modern day roots empress, Lila Ike. She has a brand new album to hit the street in approximately 3 weeks' time. Let's play her current single featuring Massacre. Who am I talking about? None other than Roots Modern Queen, Lila Ike.
2: What me say? From your device, you know I was. Sizzler himself, yeah. I'm say, big up myself, you know. RS Digital. Turn it up.
1: Here she is alongside Massacre.

10 Finger General, them call me RS Digital. 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

Radio.

our loving God. We bring your presence with us. We speak your compassion, your grace, your mercy, and we ask you to share your gift of peace. We acknowledge your power over all that will be spoken, thought, decided, and done throughout the day. Lord, when we are confused, guide us. When we are discouraged and losing hope, energize us. May the work that we do and the way we do it bring faith, joy, and a smile to all that we come in contact with today. Bless our family, our home, our nation. May truly care for the earth and the community of life as we try to promote your dream for justice and liberation. In the name of Jesus, we pray. Amen. In the name of the Father, and of the Son, and of the Holy Spirit. Amen.

I pray for you. I pray a way for you. I pray that destiny doors fly open for you. Divine favor remember you. Scepters be extended to you. Oh, I pray for you. I pray that the angels of the Lord encamp around you, that goodness and mercy follow you, that the joy of the Lord be your strength. Oh, I pray for you. I pray a way for you. I pray that your way prospers in all things, and that you be in good health, that you prosper even as your soul prospers. I pray for you. I pray ways for you, open doors for you, more ups than downs for you. Oh, I pray for you. I pray love on you, God's love on you. I pray power in you, God's power in you. I pray hope to lighten you. I pray joy to strengthen you. I pray a renewing of your mind and a transforming of your spirit and an empowering of your heart. Oh, I pray for you. I pray bright days and restful nights, that goodness and mercy follow you all the days of your life, and that the angels of the Lord encamp about you. Oh, I pray for you. I pray for you. I pray vision for you, faith and mercy for you. I pray the courage and strength that you need to stand, that whatever you are going through and wherever you are right now, I pray that it will not overcome you, but that you will overcome it. I pray courage for you, courage to fight, faith to believe, power to stand. Oh, I pray for you. I pray Psalm 91 on you, Psalm 46 on you, Isaiah 60 on you, Isaiah 43, 2-3 on you, Romans 8 and 28 on you, Psalm 23 and Psalm 27 on you. I pray word on your life, the word of God on your life. For you, you shall not die. You shall not die. You shall not die. You shall live. So live. Live to declare the works of the Lord. Oh, I pray life on you, and life more abundantly. I pray showers of blessing on you, restoration and refreshing, replenishing and renewing on you. Oh, I pray for you. I pray peace like a river, joy like a fountain, and hope like the breaking of a new day. I pray God before you, God beneath you, God above you. I pray he carries you, supports and empowers you. I pray he lightens your way and lifts your load, disperses your enemy and delivers your soul. Oh, I pray for you. I pray that you remember today, tomorrow, and always that greater is he that is in you than he that is in the world. I pray for you.

Faithful God, we thank you for this morning. For the gifts of life, accounting us worthy to declare your goodness, accounting us worthy, O Lord, to declare your faithfulness. In the land of the living, this morning we say, be thou glorified.

0: So thank you, Jesus. So thank you, Lord. And with that, let me say good morning. Blessed good morning to all the listeners of the Champion Station Vibes Radio. Welcome to a new day. Welcome to Rise and Shine. We're singing of the Lord's goodness this morning. Singing of the Lord's faithfulness this morning. The name is Ade Ade. Taking you all the way till 7 o'clock. A blessed good morning to my listeners on 99.5 or 94.5, 93.9 or 90.1. Your goodness is running after. Father, we thank you for your goodness this morning. A blessed good morning to my listeners on vibesradio.dm, Radio Guardian on Radio Boss. 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I give you everything. Thankful for the goodness of the Almighty God. Thankful for His faithfulness. Eternal Righteous Father, before your throne of grace, once again, we have come this morning. Oh Lord, thank you for all that you have done, Father, for your blessings, for your goodness, Almighty God, for your faithfulness. And Father, for divine protection, Father, for abundance. We thank you this morning, Father, for you have never ever failed.
1: With every breath that I
0: yes, with all that we have this morning, Father, here we are singing thank you, Jesus. Here we are singing thank you, Lord. Father, for yesterday, for the night, we say thank you. For the blessings you have in store for us today. And so be thou glorified.
1: All of my life you've been faithful.
0: And King of Kings, we commit all that we shall be doing today unto thy able hands. Ask, O God, that you take charge. Ask, Almighty God, that you take preeminence. Go before us, O Lord. Bless our path. Straighten every crooked path before us this day.
1: Your goodness.
0: That your name alone, O God, may be glorified in our lives. In the mighty name of Jesus.
1: Goodness is running out. Oh, yeah.
2: It's running out to me.
0: God, we lift up those among us, seeking your face for divine intervention concerning their health, O Lord, concerning their finances. Yes, Almighty God, give them peace, peace concerning those troubling situations.
1: Your
0: we give you glory, that it will give you all the things. That Him alone shall be glorified. Thank you, mighty God, for the answered prayers. I will pray, O Lord, that at the end of it all, may we have every reason to glorify, to give thanks unto thy righteous name. This we pray this morning in Jesus' mighty name.
1: I'm gonna sing.
0: Amen, amen, and amen. Once again, let me say good morning and welcome to Rise and Shine. Right here on the Champion Station Vibes Radio. A beautiful Tuesday morning, the 11th day in the month of August, 2026.
1: Faithful.
0: Give Him all the glory this morning. Lift up your voice in adoration. It has not been by the works of our righteousness. Oh yes, and nothing but His divine mercies. Nothing but divine favor from the Lord God.

Wherefore thou camest forth out of the womb, I sanctify the thee, and I ordain the thee. Almighty God, we know you have plans, plans for our lives, good plans. It is our prayer this morning that whatever it is that would hinder those plans, hear the works of our hands, Almighty God, remove from our lives this day in the name of Jesus. May your plans, O God, be fulfilled. May your plans, mighty Lord, come to pass.

nothing, nothing shall by any means. Am you, nothing shall by any means. Because you serve a living God, because you serve a mighty God, victory is assured. Oh, thank you, Jesus. Thank you, Lord. Beautiful Tuesday morning, Radio on the Champion Station Vibes Radio. Rise and shine, starting your day. Right way, starting your day in the presence of your Heavenly Father.

0: I cast all your burdens upon Jesus Christ this morning. I take it to the Lord God in prayer this morning. Are you in need? Are you worried? Take us to the Almighty God this morning in prayer, and He would surely answer you.
1: Take it to the Lord in prayer. Take it to the Lord.
0: What a beautiful friend we have in Jesus Christ. All our sins, all our griefs, all our pains, we bore them all. A voice said, by my stripes you are healed. By stripes indeed we have been healed.
2: Are you weary now?
0: Oh yes, thank you, Jesus. Thank you, Lord. 45 minutes past all, 5 o'clock this beautiful Tuesday morning. Right here on the Champion Station Vibes Radio. It rise and shine. Thursday right at 6 o'clock. We shall bring you the Vibes Radio morning news package. And right after that, we continue with Rise and Shine.
2: What

I'm praying this morning that the God of total restoration, that the Lord God of complete restoration shall restore unto you all that the enemy has stolen, all that has been taken away. All that we have lost, that we have lost to sin, O Lord God, restore unto us in your mercies. All the years the enemy has taken away, mighty God, we ask for total restoration this morning.

What can't you do, my Lord? What can't you do, Lord? You're the God of all flesh, the God of all possibilities. What can't you do for me? But don't forget, right at 6 o'clock, we shall bring you the Vibes Radio Morning News Package. And right after that, we continue with Rise and Shine.

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2: 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The Morning News is brought to you through the kind compliments of Regents Hotel. Making the headlines in local news, increased activity at Mount Pele raises questions for Dominica. From the region, St. Vincent and the Grenadines Prime Minister begins landmark Taiwan visit as nations mark 45 years of diplomatic relations. And internationally, Meta fined $567 million in largest child safety ruling against social media giant. These are the top stories making Vibes Radio Morning News Package. I'm your presenter, Aliyah Jean-Jacques. The details of the news when we return.

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0: Welcome back to Vibes Radio's Morning News Package. Once again, I am your presenter, Aliyah Jajak. First up in the news this morning, the increased seismic activity at Mount Pele is drawing renewed attention across the region, with the volcano remaining under yellow alert as scientists continue to monitor developments. The Martinique Volcanological and Seismological Observatory has reported elevated volcanic seismicity, but officials stress that increased activity does not mean an eruption is imminent. Mount Pele's yellow alert means unusual volcanic activity is being detected and requires close scientific monitoring. A move to orange would indicate that an eruption could occur within weeks, while red would mean an eruption is imminent or already underway. For Dominica, the situation is particularly significant. Northern Martinique is only about 40 kilometers from Dominica's southern coast, making the two islands close neighbors in terms of volcanic risk. If an eruption were to occur, potential regional impacts could include volcanic ash, sulfur dioxide, and, depending on the nature of the eruption, tsunami hazards. Ashfall could affect agriculture, transportation, and water supplies, while coastal communities would need to be alert to any tsunami warning. There is also a humanitarian concern. During the catastrophic 1902 eruption of Mount Pele, people from Martinique fled to neighboring islands, including Dominica. A future evacuation could therefore create pressure on Dominica's shelter, water, healthcare, and transportation systems. Disaster preparedness advocates are calling for authorities to strengthen contingency planning now, including communication channels with Martinique, emergency shelter capacity, water supplies, and coastal warning systems. For residents, the message from scientists remains clear. There is no need for panic, but there is a need for preparedness. Authorities and the public are encouraged to follow official updates as monitoring of Mount Pele continues. Senator Honorable Oscar George is calling for stronger measures to protect the livelihoods of Dominican creatives as the country expands its orange economy, which encompasses the creative and cultural sectors. Contributing to the debate on the 2026-27 national budget, George welcomed the government's focus on developing the sector, but said greater support is needed to ensure artists can benefit financially from their work. George pointed to the rapid development of Dominica's music industry, particularly the growing international popularity of Bouyo music, as evidence of the creative sector's economic potential. He said the genre has helped to place Dominican talent on regional and international platforms, while creating opportunities for musicians, producers, performers, and other industry professionals. However, the senator stressed that greater attention must be given to the business and professional needs of local creatives. He advocated for stronger systems to help artists understand intellectual property rights, manage their careers, protect their earnings, and take advantage of the expanding market for Dominican creative products. George said investment in the professional development and protection of local talent will be critical if Dominica is to fully capitalize on the economic potential of its vibrant cultural industries.
1: And what we're seeing in this budget is that because of the impact of Bouyo and because of the tremendous potential that the Bouyo music has in the international community, we want to ensure that we can protect the livelihood of the Bouyo artists and the cultural practitioners. Because what you don't want, Mr. Speaker, is a situation where an artist or a practitioner have a very good season or two seasons or a very good carnival and independence, and after that, nothing happens and livelihood is lost. So what we're saying is that we're proposing the development of an agency called the Dominica Creative Economy Development Agency. And this agency will lead in putting a framework together to to work with the Buyo artists, to work with the creative industry players, the practitioners, and all these persons who engage and involve in organizing events, work with these people to ensure that their rights are protected. They can understand issues such as taxation, issues such as removing barriers to their trade, understanding issues of copyrights and royalties and ownership of beats and all these things, Mr. Speaker, play a vital role in ensuring that the industry continues to thrive. And with this measure in this budget today, Mr. Speaker, their rights and their privileges will be protected and that they can better able to exercise and market their trade.
0: Senator Honorable Oscar George. In more local news, leader of the United Workers' Party, Dr. Thompson Fountain, is urging residents of the Roseau North constituency to unite behind the party's candidate, Danny Lugay, ahead of the upcoming by-election. Fountain said Lugay has provided strong representation and support to residents of Roseau North and is calling on all voters to back his candidacy when they head to the polls. The call follows Prime Minister Roosevelt Skerritt's announcement of the dates for the Roseau North by-election during an interview with state-owned radio over the weekend. Nomination day is set for August 21st, while voters will go to the polls on September 7th, 2026. The by-election will determine the representative for the Roseau North constituency. And that brings us to the end of the local news. Stay tuned for news from the region and the world.

From the region. Prime Minister of St. Vincent and the Grenadines, Godwin Friday, is set to arrive in Taiwan on Tuesday for a landmark visit marking 45 years of diplomatic relations between the two countries. The visit, which runs until Sunday, will be Prime Minister Friday's first trip to Taiwan since his New Democratic Party took office following its decisive victory in the general election last November. The visit is being viewed as a strong reaffirmation of the long-standing relationship between St. Vincent and the Grenadines and the Republic of China, Taiwan, which was established on August 15, 1981. While questions had previously been raised about the NDP's position on Taiwan, Prime Minister Friday has repeatedly stated that his government intends to maintain formal diplomatic relations with the country. 45 years is an important milestone, but this visit is also about looking forward, Friday said, stressing the importance of building a relationship that creates greater opportunities for the people of St. Vincent and the Grenadines. During his visit, Prime Minister Friday is expected to receive a formal welcome from Taiwan's President Lai Ching-te, including full military honors. The two leaders are scheduled to discuss their country's long-standing relationship and explore opportunities to strengthen bilateral cooperation. Friday will also participate in official activities commemorating the 45th anniversary of diplomatic ties. Economic development and job creation are expected to feature prominently during the visit. The Vincentian delegation will participate in an investor roundtable aimed at connecting St. Vincent and the Grenadines with potential Taiwanese investors. Officials will also hold sector-specific discussions focusing on agriculture, technology, sustainable development, and the blue economy. Prime Minister Friday is traveling with a high-level delegation, including his wife, Ave Friday, Foreign Minister Dwight Fitzgerald Bramble, Attorney General Louise Mitchell, and Ambassador for Finance, Climate and Investment, Kevin Hope. St. Vincent and the Grenadines is among only 12 countries worldwide that maintain formal diplomatic relations with Taiwan. The visit comes as the new Vincentian administration seeks to advance its economic development agenda, with Taiwan's expertise in areas such as technology, agriculture, and sustainable development seen as potentially valuable to the country's growth. The 45th anniversary visit is therefore expected to serve not only as a celebration of the two nations' long-standing diplomatic ties, but also as an opportunity to establish new areas of cooperation and economic opportunity. In more regional news, Barbados is considering several initiatives to preserve and celebrate the legacy of national hero and cricket legend Sir Garfield Sobers. Minister of Sport Charles Griffith told Parliament on Friday that proposals include the establishment of a National Sports Hall of Fame, a commemorative postage stamp, and the designation of July 28th, Sir Garfield's birthday, as a national holiday. Griffith said the proposed Sports Hall of Fame would provide Barbadians and visitors with an opportunity to learn more about the achievements of the island's greatest sporting figures. The facility could feature interactive exhibits and QR codes, allowing visitors to access information about Sir Garfield and other Barbadian sporting heroes. I believe that the time is right for us to be able to have that Hall of Fame on the landscape in this country, Griffith told the Parliament. He said the initiative would also help ensure that Barbados' sporting history remains accessible to future generations. Visitors who come to this island should be able to go into that Hall of Fame and scan a QR code and be able to get all of the information in relation to Sir Garfield, all of the information in relation to our sporting heroes on island, he said. Griffith also proposed making July 28th a national holiday in honor of Sir Garfield, who was widely regarded as one of cricket's greatest all-rounders.
The proposed Hall of Fame, commemorative stamp, and a national holiday would provide additional avenues for Barbados to honor his contribution and ensure that his legacy, alongside those of other national sporting heroes, continues to be recognized at home and abroad. Thanks for staying with us. On the international scene, Meta, the parent company of Facebook and Instagram, has been ordered by a New Mexico court to pay U.S. $567 million over allegations that its platforms failed to adequately protect children and contributed to harm to young users. The ruling, issued by Judge Brian Bideshed, is being described as the largest penalty against Meta in a child safety case. The judge found that the company created a public nuisance by failing to adequately address risk associated with its platforms, including threats to children's mental health and sexual exploitation. The latest $567 million order comes on top of $375 million in civil penalties previously awarded by a New Mexico jury, bringing Meta's total financial liability in the case to approximately $942 million. The court has also ordered Meta to make significant changes to Facebook and Instagram. These include stronger age verification measures, restrictions on notifications during nighttime and school hours, greater controls over adults contacting minors, safeguards for AI chatbot interactions with children, and measures to identify and remove users under 13. The ruling further calls for limits on how much teenagers can use the platforms, parental consent for certain public interactions, and additional protections against sexually explicit material being shown to minors. Meta has rejected the allegations and said it plans to appeal the ruling, maintaining that it has made significant investments in protecting young people online. The case comes amid a growing legal pressure on major social media companies over their impact on children and teenagers. A separate U.S. appeals court ruling on Monday also cleared the way for more than 3,000 lawsuits against Meta, Google, TikTok, and Snapchat, alleging that their platforms were designed in ways that could contribute to social media addiction and youth mental health problems. The New Mexico decision could therefore have implications well beyond the state, as governments and families across the United States continue to push technology companies to take greater responsibility for the safety of children online. Also on the international scene, Canada is preparing to make concessions on several U.S. trade demands in an effort to secure relief from threatened tariffs as negotiations between the two countries intensify. Sources familiar with the talks say Canada is considering ending provincial bans on the sale of American alcohol, making changes to dairy import restrictions, and potentially lifting retaliatory tariffs on U.S. automobiles. The moves are being discussed ahead of August 19th, when U.S. President Donald Trump has threatened to impose a new 50% tariff on hundreds of Canadian imports. Sources say Canada is seeking significant relief in return, including the removal of the threatened 50% tariffs and sector-specific tariffs affecting industries such as steel and aluminum. Ottawa is also seeking a joint announcement confirming that negotiations on the Canada-United States-Mexico Agreement, or CUSMA, will resume in the fall. The issue of American alcohol has become a particular point of tension. Canadian provinces removed U.S. alcohol products from government-controlled stores after Trump initially threatened tariffs against Canada. However, some premiers have strongly resisted calls to reverse those measures. British Columbia Premier David Eby previously declared that there was not a chance in hell that U.S. alcohol would return to store shelves. Prime Minister Mark Carney has said decisions regarding alcohol sales ultimately fall under provincial jurisdiction,
while also indicating that changes to the restrictions could form part of a broader trade agreement with the USA. The potential concessions come as Trump continues to criticize Canada's trade policies. During a rally in Las Vegas on Wednesday night, Trump accused Canada of treating the United States unfairly through tariffs and described Canadian leadership as nasty, while saying he still loves the Canadian people. And that brings us to the end of the morning news package. Here's a recap of the headlines. In local news, increased activity at Mount Pelee raises questions for Dominica. From the region, St. Vincent and the Grenadines Prime Minister begins landmark Taiwan visit as nations mark 45 years of diplomatic relations. And internationally, Meta fined $567 million in largest child safety ruling against social media giant. Thank you for joining us for the Vibes Radio Morning News Package. Our morning news was brought to you through the kind compliments of Regents Hotel. On behalf of the entire news team, I have been your presenter, Aliyah Jean-Jacques. Have a great morning.

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And that was the Vibes Radio Morning News Package. Welcome back to Rise and Shine. Thank you for your blessings, mighty God. Where would we be, O Lord, without your love, or without your mercies, without your grace? Past 6:00 A beautiful Tuesday morning, right here on the Champion Station Vibes Radio.

it's good to give thanks and praise to the Lord. Somebody say, thank you, God.

Oh yes, the God of miracles shall do new miracles in your life. And new signs and wonders you shall see today. Hallelujah. Thank you, Jesus. Thank you, Lord. Father, for weekends, thank you enough. Over the whole of our heart this morning, what we are saying.

0: 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Still rise and shine.
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0: Today, the 11th day in the month of August 2026. We shall be taking the Bible reading from the book of Psalm. Psalm chapter 8 this morning, reading from verse 1 all the way down to 9. Reading the entire chapter this morning.
1: God will work it out. One thing I know, one thing I find.
0: The book of Psalm chapter 8 this morning, from verse 1 all the way down to 9.
1: Work it out.
0: And this morning we are reading from the New International Version. And I read,
1: watch your money works it out. Work it out.
0: Our Lord, how majestic is your name in all the earth. You have set your glory in the heavens through the praise of children and infants. You have established a stronghold against your enemies to silence the foe and the avenger. Verse 3 says, when I consider your heavens, the work of your fingers, the moon and the stars, which you have set in place, what is mankind? That you are mindful of them, human beings, that you care for them.
1: I know that God will work it out.
0: And verse 5 says, you have made them a little lower than the angels and crowned them with glory and honor. Verse 6 says, you made them rulers over the works of your hands. And you put everything under their feet.
1: Be still my soul, be still.
0: All flocks and herds and the animals of the wild, and the birds in the sky and the fish in the sea, all that swim the paths of the seas.
1: My God.
0: And verse 9, the last verse for this morning says, Lord, our Lord, how majestic is your name in all the earth. Oh yes, my Lord God is in control. Oh Lord my God, how excellent is your name in all the earth. The book of Psalm chapter 8 this morning from verse 1 all the way down to 9.

0: up to take you up. 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
1: Raise your voice and shout, come on.

on the life. Have you made that decision this morning? For I have decided, as for me and my house, we shall serve the Lord all the days of our lives. Beautiful one this Tuesday morning from Guy's Baba and Lawrence Oyo. No turning back. Going all the way with Jesus Christ this morning. Going all the way.

20 minutes to the top of the hour this morning. Don't forget, right at 7 o'clock, we bring you the morning drive. I will take this one more time. I have decided to follow Jesus all the days of my life. I invite you this morning to make that decision. Make that same decision this morning, and your life shall never remain the same again.

0: Almighty God, we pray this morning that your glory, O Lord, shall fill our lives.
1: Hallelujah.
0: We go forth in the morning time, in the noon time, in the evening time, O Lord, may your presence surround us. Divine favor, O Lord, shall be our portion.
1: Hallelujah.
0: John McWigan, shout out hallelujah this morning right here on the Champion Station Vibes Radio. That's how we get the day started every morning from 5 o'clock. We rise and shine. Make sure you tune in.

The Lord said in his war, the sun shall not smite you by day, neither the moon by night. The arrows that fly by day shall not befall you. The arrows that fly by night shall not harm you. Oh, Father, we thank you for the promises of your word this morning. The promises of provisions, the promises of protection. Don't forget, you can tune in and you can join me here same time tomorrow morning right here on the Champion Station Vibes Radio from 5 o'clock. Starting your day the right way. Starting your day the best way. Until tomorrow morning on the Champion Station, make sure you stay blessed. Spread love, stay kind. And most importantly, make sure you tell someone about the love of Jesus Christ. Bye and God bless you.

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0: Beautiful one, Silk Asar on the steel and blessings starting off the Tuesday morning. Right here on the Champion Station Vibes Radio. The name is ADE Ade. One time, let me say good morning, good morning.
1: Productions.
0: Oh, yes, and of course, welcome to the morning drive. I bring that back one more time. A beautiful, beautiful good morning to all the bus drivers, all the taxi drivers. All the listeners are locked in across all frequencies. New day, new blessings, new opportunity await. And in case you don't know, we're taking it all the way to 8 o'clock.

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So stay up like a champion.

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Vibes Radio. Dominica's new number one. We wake you up to take you up. So stay up like a champion.

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Vibes, the new number one. Number one.

0: Just about 20 minutes to the top of the hour this morning. Ja Little, One Gift.
1: I'm a system for grateful men, my doings.
0: Don't forget, right at 8 o'clock, we'll make way one time for the man, DJ Slim.
1: Which one's I? May I give thanks for mine? One gift this morning.
0: Oh, yes, yeah, so one gift this morning.

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0: It's fun life, this fun life. 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

of yesterday, not have brought the fruit you expected. That is no reason to give up today. Grey Island, a pop can, we pray. A few minutes to the top of the hour this morning. 8 o'clock, we'll bring you the man, DJ Slim. Don't forget, you can always tune in every morning from 7 o'clock all the way to 8 o'clock for the morning drive. Jet Royal, Zion I Kings, give thanks.

Next time on The Morning Drive, the name remains ADERD. Have yourself a wonderful day. Have yourself a stress-free Tuesday. Bye-bye and God bless you.

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0: the vibe in the morning time right here live on the Champion Station Vibes Radio. My name is DJ Slim. We got a check-in like this, you know, on the Tuesdays. It's Turn Up Tuesday. So more time we got to start it. Full common collective as we just give thanks and give praise. Early in the morning, you know, 12 minutes moving past the hour 8. We're going to keep the vibe like this in the meantime.
1: No matter what you're going through, I know that you can
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1: For your life is in.

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0: friends and loved ones. 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They're nowhere to be found. Remember, there is a friend.
1: Remember, there's a friend in Jesus.
0: Oh, I love him, I love him.
1: Who will wipe your tears away?
0: I know he will.
1: And if your heart is broken,
0: this is all you have to do.
1: Just lift your hands.
0: Oh, come on and worship with me. Say it, come on.
1: Oh, I know that I can make it.
0: Don't you give up.

25 minutes moving up past the hour 8 in the morning. You're gonna lock on to the Champion Station Vibes Radio. My name is DJ Slim, in case you're just now tuning in. We're gonna say a pleasant good morning to all the folks at ACS, all the folks at the Minis as well, every bus driver, every barber shop, every salon, all the good folks on the port this morning. Shed number 1, 2, 3, 4, 5, 6, 7, 8. Hello, good folks in bar, we always got it locked on. We're gonna say a pleasant morning to you. Hello, folks on the northeast of the island, Marigot, Wesley, Woodfordale, Calabishi, good morning. Anywhere you are in the region, the Caribbean, or the world, we're gonna say a pleasant morning to you, all right? Blessed day. We started nice and easy like this. It's Turn Up Tuesday today, so we gotta make sure we started the right way.

0: We gotta go pay some bills, guys. Don't go anywhere. Keep it locked to the Champion Station Vibes Radio. We're coming right back with you guys after this.
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0: Hello, good folks in the phone caller area, Gota, Torres Beach, Stock Farm, and Peace. Hello, folks in the Woodville area as well. And of course, right here in the city.

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Just be true. Especially those who walk alone by choice, you know.

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0: 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Just a quick commercial break, of course, so don't go anywhere. Keep it locked to the Champion Station Vibes. We're coming right back with you guys after this.
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0: at the home run. So could be lost right here to the Champions Station vibes. 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

0: Manita Bugas.
1: Are you ready? 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

Yeah, boy, that is it, boy. That's a vibe. That's a scene. We're right here. It's a Tuesday. Hey! Imagine turning up on a Tuesday, boy. What do you mean? Got a lot of those other guys who got it locked on in the various offices. You know, they say Tuesday might be the slowest day on the Nature Island. But that gives you more time to listen to the champion station, boy, attentively.

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2: Here we go. Ladies, the one that broke.
0: Yeah, man. In 2026.
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1: 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From the region, Haiti approves 15 political groups ahead of elections. And internationally, Zelensky says Russia used North Korean missiles in deadly attacks. These are the top stories making Vibes Radio Midday News Package. I'm your presenter, Aliyah Jacques. 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
1: Welcome back to Vibes Radio's Midday News Package. Once again, I am your presenter, Aliyah Jean-Jacques. First up in the news today. The Waitukubli Artist Association, or WA, has completed the three-week J. King Dominica Martinique residency. Supported by the Caribbean Culture Fund, the program brought Martinican visual artist Kevin Jeremy, known as J. King, to Dominica for a period of artistic creation, cultural exchange, and community engagement. Hosted in partnership with Capi Cottages, the residency explored shared Caribbean themes including climate resilience, biodiversity, cultural identity, and the connection between people and nature. During his stay, J. King collaborated with Dominican artists, led a creative workshop at Soufrière Primary School, learned traditional carnival costume building techniques, and visited Grafon to explore Dominica's maroon heritage. He also created new works inspired by the island's rivers, forests, and coastline. The residency produced a permanent mural near Capi Cottages, collaborative artworks involving school children and WA artists, as well as sculptural driftwood pieces made from materials collected at Rosalie Bay. J. King also documented his experience through daily video blogs on Instagram, introducing audiences across the Caribbean and beyond to Dominica's artistic and cultural landscape. WA President Michael Lees said the residency demonstrates the value of investing in regional artistic exchanges and forms part of a wider collaboration with cultural organizations in Martinique and St. Lucia.
2: This residency, where we hosted Martinican artist J. King, was funded by the Caribbean Culture Fund and was part of a larger program of collaborations we started last year with associations like Toussaint's, Station Culturelle, and Association Zophie in Martinique and St. Lucia. Our Dominican artists have been able to see internationally renowned work in Martinique and had access to training, techniques, and ideas we wouldn't have otherwise. And likewise, artists from abroad like J. King have been able to come to Dominica and get inspired by the nature, the culture, and the spirit of collaboration present amongst our artists and our people. We see this as an early step in building out the creative economy between our islands to open up opportunities both for artists but also for the many others who will benefit from a strong creative sector, as Jamaica has already demonstrated. And of course, education ultimately is the foundation of this. And so as part of this residency, we had J. King go to the Soufrière Primary School and do a workshop with the kids there, which it seemed they absolutely loved, and we'd love to continue doing more of this sort of programming for schools.
1: Waitukubli Artist Association President Michael Lees. Flo Dominica has announced that its legacy cwdom.dm email service will be permanently discontinued on September 30th, 2026, with the shutdown taking place in stages to give customers time to transition. From August 31st, users will no longer be able to send messages from their cwdom.dm accounts, while incoming emails will stop on September 15th. The service will be fully decommissioned on September 30th, after which customers will lose access to their accounts and any messages stored on the platform. Flo Dominica Marketing and Communications Executive Francine Have Jean-Jacques said the phased retirement is intended to minimize disruption and give customers adequate time and guidance to secure their information. She explained that the technology supporting the service has reached the end of its life cycle, and can no longer meet the standards expected of modern email platforms. Customers are being encouraged to establish alternative email accounts, backup important messages and files, and notify personal and business contacts of their new addresses well before the deadlines. The company says the transition reflects changes in the digital communications landscape, with consumers increasingly using cloud-based services that offer greater storage, security, accessibility, and updated features. Flow will continue providing information through emails, text messages, its website, retail outlets, and other customer channels throughout the transition. Residential customers needing assistance can visit a Flow retail store or call 1-800-804-2994, while business customers are encouraged to contact their Liberty Business Account Manager for alternative email solutions. Additional guidance and frequently asked questions are available through Flow's website. In more local news, attorney at law Cara Shillingford has secured the United Workers Party's nomination to contest the Salisbury constituency at the next general election after winning the party's internal primary on Sunday. Shillingford received 104 votes in the selection exercise, comfortably defeating physical planning specialist Hector John, who obtained one vote. The primary was organized to allow party supporters in the constituency to determine who should carry the UWP banner in Salisbury at the upcoming general election. With the internal contest now decided, Shillingford is positioned to move forward as the party's selected candidate, subject to the UWP completing its formal procedures. Her victory gives an opportunity to begin preparing for the electoral campaign as the opposition party seeks to build its support in the constituency. Dominica has recorded a major breakthrough in junior athletics, with the country's earning its first ever medal at the World Athletics Under-20 Championships in Eugene, Oregon. The Dominica Athletic Association, Inc., or DAA, Inc., hailed the achievement following the performances of its two-athlete delegation at the August 4th to 9th championships. Addison James etched his name into Dominican sporting history by making bronze in the men's javelin, becoming the first athlete from the island to reach the World Athletics Under-20 podium. Fellow competitor Corel Etienne also made her mark, progressing to the semifinals of the women's 100 meters after competing against some of the world's leading young sprinters. The athletics campaign was preceded by a dedicated high-performance camp in Eugene from July 22nd to August 2nd, where they trained alongside representatives from Trinidad and Tobago and Barbados. The Dominica Athletics Association said the results reflect the continued development of Dominican track and field and provide an important platform for future athletes. The association has commended James, Etienne, and coach Godwin Dorset for their efforts and wished the athletes success as they return to their respective schools. And that's it for the local news. Stay tuned for news from the region and the world up next. From the region, Haiti's Provisional Electoral Council, or CEP, has approved 15 of the 18 political groups registered to participate in the country's upcoming elections. The three groups not yet approved, PPGA, Grand, and Rassemblée, have until 5 p.m. Tuesday, August 11th, to regularize their status with the CEP. Political group registration continues this week, while voter registration is scheduled to run until October 13th. Candidate registration will take place from August 20th to October 2nd. Haiti's first round of presidential and legislative elections, along with a constitutional referendum, is scheduled for December 13th, with a second round set for February 21st, 2027. The elections are expected to be Haiti's first national polls in several years. The CEP said the process remains on schedule under the current electoral calendar. St. Kitts and Nevis Prime Minister Dr. Terence Drew has been ranked the number one leader in the Organization of Eastern Caribbean States by the Real Entertainment Network. The recognition highlighted his advocacy for sustainable development, healthcare, climate resilience, renewable energy, and regional cooperation. The organization also cited a 39% increase in the minimum wage, an 8% public sector salary increase, free tuition at Clarence Fitzroy Bryant College, reduced student loan interest rates, and housing and social support programs. It also pointed to improvements in access to 24-hour water service, expanded healthcare, a decline in homicides, and continued investment in tourism, agriculture, fisheries, manufacturing, and renewable energy. The network was described as independent and non-partisan, although the methodology used for the ranking was not disclosed. In more regional news, Trinidad and Tobago recorded a 10-day period without a murder, described by Prime Minister Kamla Persad Bisesa as a small milestone in the fight against crime. Persad Bisesa said the streak ended with a murder reported on Friday, but urged citizens to continue supporting efforts to reduce crime. The latest victim was identified as 65-year-old Ricardo Halfbreed Flats, a homeless man who was found injured along Duncan Street, East Port of Spain. Police officers responding to a report discovered Flats unresponsive. He was taken to the Port of Spain General Hospital, where he was pronounced dead. The cause of death has not yet been disclosed, and investigations are continuing by detectives of the Region 1 Homicide Bureau. Also on the regional scene, the government of Trinidad and Tobago is taking further steps to reinforce the country's energy security through a new partnership between the National Gas Company, NGC, and BP Trinidad and Tobago, or BPTT. The agreement includes the acquisition of a 20% interest in the Manakin Coquina gas resource, while work continues to unlock additional domestic sources of natural gas. Trinidad and Tobago's Prime Minister Kamla Persad Bisesa has welcomed the agreement, describing it as an important development in the government's efforts to safeguard the country's energy future. She said strengthening access to domestic gas resources is central to maintaining the stability and resilience of Trinidad and Tobago's energy sector. The latest arrangement forms part of broader efforts to maximize the country's natural gas potential and ensure that key resources are developed to support long-term national needs. The government says partnerships of this nature will help secure reliable energy supplies while strengthening the foundation of the sector and its contribution to the national economy.
3: In February 2015, back to February 2015, when I was your prime minister, both governments agreed to develop the field as a single unit, giving 66% to Manakin and 34% to Coquina. This makes the Manakin-Coquina field the only, as mentioned, unitized cross-border gas field in the Western Hemisphere, where agreement has been reached to develop the entire field. What this will do, this will accelerate our work in the energy industry, in energy. Calypso is a major domestic gas source and the first ever deep water development.
1: Trinidad and Tobago's Prime Minister Kamla Persad Bisesa. We'll be back with the international segment after a short break. Internationally, Ukrainian President Volodymyr Zelensky says Russia used North Korean ballistic missiles in overnight attacks that killed at least 9 people and injured dozens. 6 people were killed and 19 wounded in the southeastern city of Zaporizhzhia, while three others, including a 15-year-old boy, died in the Dnipropetrovsk region. Zelensky also claimed Russia has received additional North Korean missiles and is preparing to deploy more North Korean troops. He warned that military cooperation between Moscow and Pyongyang is strengthening North Korea's missile capabilities and could pose a wider regional threat. Russia has not confirmed the claims. Congo's Ebola outbreak has surpassed 2,000 deaths, with health officials describing it as the fastest-growing Ebola outbreak on record. Government data shows 4,381 confirmed cases and 2,011 deaths, with more than 700 patients in isolation. The outbreak, declared in May, has spread across five eastern provinces. Health teams are struggling to contain the virus because of armed conflict, poor infrastructure, and strikes by health workers over unpaid wages. The outbreak is caused by the Bundibugyo strain, for which there are currently no approved vaccines or treatments. Clinical trials have begun in Ituri province, the epicenter of the outbreak. The World Health Organization says transmission remains widespread, with many new cases occurring outside monitored contacts. Also on the international scene, U.S. President Donald Trump reportedly used a secret military aircraft after last month's NATO summit in Ankara amid an alleged Iranian assassination threat. According to the Washington Post, Trump initially boarded an older Air Force One in view of reporters before being secretly transferred to a smaller Air Force C-32A using a catering truck. Journalists were reportedly unaware of the switch. Trump later reboarded the presidential aircraft in the UK before continuing to Washington. The White House did not directly confirm the operation, but said security measures are used to address threats against the president. The Secret Service also declined to comment. The report has renewed questions about presidential security amid ongoing tensions with Iran. Ukraine and Russia have carried out another series of overnight attacks, with casualties reported in Ukraine and damage recorded at a commercial facility in southern Russia. Ukrainian President Volodymyr Zelensky has accused Moscow of deploying missiles supplied by North Korea during attacks on Ukrainian territory. Zelensky said ballistic missiles believed to have originated from North Korea were used in strikes on Zaporizhia. The attacks reportedly killed at least six people and left another 19 injured, adding to the mounting toll from continued Russian attacks on Ukrainian cities and infrastructure. Meanwhile, Ukrainian forces reportedly struck warehouses operated by online retail giant Wildberries in Voronezh, southern Russia. The company, which is often described as Russia's equivalent of Amazon, has seen several of its facilities targeted in recent weeks as Ukraine continues carrying out strikes against sites inside Russian territory.
4: There was another intense round of Russian strikes on Ukrainian cities last night. There were air raids in Kyiv just after midnight. The sirens first sounded here, and then there were quite intense explosions soon after, though that may have been the air defences here operating. There was a second air raid in this city at around 3:30 a.m., but only one casualty reported here in Kyiv. There was a fire at a warehouse on the outskirts of the city where one person was hurt. There was also a strike affecting a children's hospital on the edge of the capital, but those patients and staff were sheltering in their basement. Nobody was hurt there. But in Zaporizhia, there was an intense strike last night involving ballistic missiles, which has left six people dead and 19 wounded. There were more reports reported deaths in Dnipropetrovsk. And we got figures from Ukrainian officials saying that 120 drones were fired by Russia last night towards Ukrainian cities. Most of those shot down, but some having got through. What they haven't given this morning for the first time is the number of missiles fired by Russia or the numbers intercepted. And I think that's because they've been growing increasingly sensitive about the failures of Ukrainian air defences in terms of bringing down missiles.
1: UK-based reporter Dan Johnson. And that brings us to the end of the midday news package. Here's a recap of the headlines.
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In local news, White Kubuli Artist Association completes Dominican Martinique Cultural Residency Initiative. From the region, Haiti approves 15 political groups ahead of elections. And internationally, Zelensky says Russia used North Korean missiles in deadly attacks. Thank you for joining us for the Vibes Radio Midday News Package. Our midday news was brought to you through the kind compliments of Regents Hotel, Fine Foods Inc., and Unicoma Limited. On behalf of the entire news team, I have been your presenter, Aliyah Jacques. 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
1: Ladies and gentlemen, are you ready to party? 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

0: Locked into the Champion Station Vibes Radio. I don't know about today, we're going for Speed Boy. Shout out my boy DJ Slim. Yo, Slim. Same speed, same speed, same speed.
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Remember I told you today Monday, but we gotta start the week right. 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Ready, ready, ready, ready, ready, ready.

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1: We say a special thank you to DJ Matthew and good evening to you and welcome to Vibes Radio's Major News package. The Major News brought to you by the kind compliments of the folks at Fine Foods Inc., the Regions Hotel, the National Bank of Dominica Limited, Rudolph Thomas Enterprise, Quartz Unicama Limited, and Do It Center. I'm your presenter, Richie Ferrall. Here are the top stories making our major news this evening. Locally, Prime Minister of Dominica to appoint a minister for the orange economy from the region. Barbados Trade Union Congress backs wage protection bill and calls for strict enforcement. And internationally, drone attacks trigger fires at major Libyan oil complex. These are the top stories and more making Vibes Radio's Major News package. We'll bring you the details after the break.

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1: Welcome back. Thanks for staying with us. Here now is the evening's news. Dominica joins the world today, Tuesday, August 11, in celebrating World Steel Pan Day, recognizing an instrument which has become a very important part of Caribbean culture. The United Nations proclaimed August 11 as World Steel Pan Day.

0: Today, Pan in Harmony continues that legacy through music and education in Dominica. The group has helped keep Pan alive across generations, including through its junior and senior bands and collaborations with schools. Tonight, Pan in Harmony performs as part of Jazz in the City, bringing the sweet sounds of steel pan together with the smooth sounds of jazz. The concert runs from 7 p.m. to 11 p.m. tonight, with entry priced at $10. Prime Minister the Honorable Roosevelt Garrett has announced plans to personally appoint a minister responsible for Dominica's orange economy as he addressed Parliament during the 2026 budget address. Prime Minister Garrett emphasized the growing economic significance of the creative industries, arguing that they must be properly managed to maximize their contribution to Dominica's economy. He described the creative industry as an export, noting that artists who travel abroad and earn foreign currency are directly generating foreign exchange for the country.
1: Our music, our artisans, Mr. Speaker, our musicians, Mr. Speaker, our Kalinago craft and culture, our belly dancers, Mr. Speaker, our quadrille dancers, Mr. Speaker, those things are exports. When people go when DJ MJ goes to Guadeloupe and they pay him 3,000 euros, that is foreign exchange he's bringing in. When the Buyo boss goes to Germany and he sings and they pay him 15,000 euros, he brings Dominica, that's foreign exchange. That's growing the economy.
0: The Prime Minister also stressed the need to ensure that local artists have greater agency and ownership of their work, allowing them to benefit more fully from the economic value that they create. He said strengthening the management of the orange economy could help unlock greater opportunities for creatives while contributing to Dominica's overall economic growth.
1: Huge talent. The question is, how do we coordinate? How do we package this? And do the proper recordings so they can not only sing on the stage, but have rights to the music and making money out of it. Every time the song plays, they get a system of taking this and making it a real business. The belly dancers, Charlie Bell and all of these people and the flamboyant dancers in Dublin. We have to be able to send this out and make money and bring it back for themselves and for the country. So this is what the creative industry agency is seeking to do. Is to harness all of those things, Mr. Speaker, and I will put a minister specifically responsible for that, to give greater political oversight to this thing and make sure it happens. Because these are the things we're doing to diversify the economy.
0: You've just heard statements from Prime Minister the Honorable Roosevelt Garrett. The I Have a Right Foundation, IHARF, has completed a three-week program aimed at equipping adolescent girls with practical skills, knowledge, and greater confidence to navigate their personal, social, and future professional lives. Program manager Lucian Alexander said the organization's Girlhood Summer Leadership Bootcamp 2026, held from July 20 to August 9, provided participants with a safe and supportive setting in which they could explore their abilities, develop their voices, and strengthen their understanding of leadership. IHARF is a rights-based organization which focuses on youth development, advocacy, education, and the empowerment of girls and young people. The bootcamp covered a wide range of issues considered important to the development of young women. Participants received guidance on emotional intelligence, self-awareness, mental well-being, personal safety, health, sexual and reproductive health, and basic first aid. They also examined communication, empathy, conflict management, negotiation, and healthy relationships. Other sessions concentrated on preparing for adulthood, including financial literacy, time management, setting achievable goals, entrepreneurship, and career planning. The program also addressed responsible use of

0: technology, digital literacy, and the increasing role of artificial intelligence, while leadership sessions encouraged participants to consider how they could use their abilities to influence positive change. Rather than relying primarily on classroom-style instruction, the program incorporated practical activities which allowed the girls to apply what they were learning: team-building exercises, role-playing, group conversations, creative projects, vision boards, leadership challenges, presentations, and wellness activities were among the methods used throughout the bootcamp.
1: The I Have a Right Foundation is a Dominican nonprofit organization committed to empowering children, girls, and youth through education, advocacy, leadership, and personal development. Our work recognizes that investing in young people is an investment in stronger families, safer communities, and the continued development of Dominica. From July 20th to August 9th, the foundation successfully hosted its first Girlhood Summer Leadership Bootcamp 2026, an empowering and interactive program designed for adolescent girls. More than just a summer camp, the bootcamp created a safe and supportive space where girls could build confidence, discover their voices, and develop practical skills for life and leadership. Participants explored emotional wellness, health, and personal safety, conflict resolution, financial literacy and digital citizenship, entrepreneurship, goal setting, advocacy, teamwork, and leadership. Through practical activities, discussions, and creative challenges, the program encouraged girls to become confident decision makers, responsible citizens, and young leaders who can positively influence their schools, families, and communities. By investing in empowered and socially conscious girls today, we are helping to develop the women, entrepreneurs, professionals, advocates, and community leaders who will contribute to a stronger and more resilient Dominica tomorrow.
0: You've just heard statements from program manager of IHARF, Lucian Alexander. The National Cooperative Credit Union, NCCU, on Tuesday hosted its 2026 scholarship ceremony at the Dominica Public Service Union DPSU building in Roseau, where 19 secondary school students were formally recognized as this year's scholarship recipients. The annual initiative, launched in 2010, has become a significant part of the NCCU's efforts to promote education, support young people, and contribute to the development of Dominica's future leaders. The NCCU has awarded more than 240 scholarships over the past 16 years, demonstrating its continued investment in the country's youth. For the 2025-2026 academic year, the credit union allocated $146,228.80 to its scholarship sponsorship program. The initiative itself currently provides support to secondary school students across the island, with assistance extending to both newly enrolled and continuing scholars. NCCU officials explained that the scholarship package is designed to help families meet some of the significant costs associated with secondary education. Recipients can receive up to $700 for textbooks and school supplies, along with a $500 uniform allowance for first-year students and $300 for continuing students. Where applicable, students also receive monthly transportation assistance ranging from $50 to $100. The program further assists eligible students with school fees and examination costs, including Caribbean Secondary Education Certificate, CSEC, and Caribbean Certificate of Secondary Level Competence, CCSLC, fees. In addition, the NCCU makes textbooks and school supplies from its existing inventory available to students from both member and non-member families, extending the program's reach beyond the official scholarship recipients. The 2026 scholarship recipients are Grace Destiny Saintville, Joel Ayana Samuel, Caleb Ron George, Shania Elisha Lewis, Kilan Aguero Kenrick Prince Francis, Rivaldo Justin Charles, Cristiano Julio Leonardo St. Fleur, Naheem Nelson, Zion St. Hilaire, Marlon Marley Francis, Zela Yanika Joseph, Ordain Joseph, Samara Samai Charles, Cassidy Damara Divine Casimir, Ajani Jefferson Trevon Cochran, Lorenzo Rael Hector, Eliana Kiana Blandford, Sherianne Etienne, and Akiva Serena Elize. Now, the Mahu Soka Strikers FC came away with a narrow 3-2 victory over Southeast Football Club on Saturday night in a lively Dominica Football Association Premier League encounter. Both teams produced an attacking display in a match which saw 5 goals scored, with neither side willing to surrender the advantage. Soka Strikers eventually secured the decisive result by edging their opponents by a single goal and earning valuable points in the league standings. Jamo Talbert was recognized as the game's standout player and received the Man of the Match award for his contribution to Soka Strikers' successful outing. The closely fought contest provided supporters with an engaging night of football as both teams demonstrated determination and attacking ambition. Meantime, Dominica Cricket Association President Clement Marcelin Jr. has praised the corporate community for its continued backing of local cricket following the senior men's national team's triumph in the 2026 Windward Islands Super 50 Championship. Marcelin Jr. stressed that financial and institutional support is essential to creating opportunities for local players to improve their abilities and gain experience at a higher level. Dominica posted 248 runs from 44.3 overs in the championship final, with Ersinio Fountain producing an unbeaten 90 from 91 deliveries and Stefan Pascal adding 57 from 70 balls. St. Vincent and the Grenadines responded with a promising 94-run opening partnership between Ethan Gibson and Desron Maloney, but Dominica regained control through its bowling attack, with Jed Joseph claiming 3 important wickets. The DCA president specifically acknowledged the National Cooperative Credit Union's assistance to the Premier Division and the Central Cooperative Credit Union's contribution to the Intermediate Division. Marcelin is encouraging additional businesses to invest in the sport of cricket, while cautioning that the Super 50 success should be viewed as a foundation for further development rather than the end goal.
2: As we could see, we have just concluded our Premier Division that was sponsored by the National Cooperative Credit Union. We also have partners like the Central Cooperative Credit Union, who has also helped us last year in our Intermediate Division, and the many other corporate partners who from time to time come on board to assist. This championship is a good indicator of the overall importance that the corporate partners have played in ensuring that our players get ample exposure to the game. We hope that others could join suit and really help us in developing and creating opportunities for our players. So again, it's a good reward, but the work is not over.
0: DCA President Clement Marcelin Jr. And that takes us to the end of the local segment of the news. Stay tuned for regional and international news up next. The British Virgin Islands has welcomed a draft United Nations resolution supporting continued constitutional negotiations with the United Kingdom as the territory advances its right to self-determination. The United Nations Special Committee on Decolonization, C24, unanimously approved the draft during its recent session in New York, USA. The resolution calls for continued monitoring of the BVI's political development, including its constitutional review and negotiations with the United Kingdom. It also acknowledges the territory's request for UN assistance with public education on self-determination. BVI's special envoy, Benito Wheatley, welcomed the move, calling it an important step toward greater international recognition of the territory's right to determine its political future. The draft will next be considered by the United Nations Fourth Committee before going to the General Assembly for its final adoption. Grenada's Ministry of Education has begun distributing QR code vouchers to approved parents and guardians under the School Supplies and Uniform Assistance Program. The digital vouchers are designed to provide a secure cashless way of eligible families to access their approved financial assistance to purchase school uniforms and other essential supplies. The QR code vouchers are being issued in batches through text messages from 1-878-231-3486 or by email from support@wipaytoday.com. Once received, parents and guardians in Grenada can present the voucher at any authorized participating vendor, where the approved value can be used to obtain the required school items. Among the participating vendors listed in St. Andrew are Anthony's Fashion Store, Dee's School and Stationery Supplies, Fletcher's Creation, Gora Enterprise on Ben Jones Street in Grenville, Grenada, and Louisa's Booth No. 58, Mayfair, is also among the approved vendors in Grenada, with the ministry encouraging beneficiaries to use the designated outlets to access the assistance provided under this program. The Ministry of Education has officially launched the new digital OECS Harmonized Primary Curriculum, that's DOHPC abbreviated, describing the initiative as a major milestone in St. Vincent and the Grenadines education system. The program forms part of the OECS Program for Educational Advancement and Relevant Learning, PEARL, and is designed to modernize primary education through a digital competency-based approach which equips students with skills relevant to the changing educational environment. The transition to the new curriculum will take place in phases to ensure that teachers and students receive the necessary support throughout the implementation process. The ministry says the structured rollout is intended to provide educators in St. Vincent and the Grenadines with the training and resources needed to effectively integrate the new curriculum into classroom instruction. Senior Education Officer for Curriculum, Mrs. Aliyah Gums-Dyer, said teacher professional development sessions will be conducted in batches. The first training session is scheduled for August 24 to 27, while the final group, which will include schools from the Grenadines, is expected to participate from August 31 to September 3. Now, the Congress of Trade Unions and Staff Associations of Barbados, CTU-SAB, has expressed general support for the Protection of Wages Bill, while stressing that effective enforcement will be essential to ensuring workers receive the protections provided under this legislation. CTU-SAB General Secretary Dennis DePisa made the comments during a media conference at the Congress's headquarters at the Garrison. The bill, which was recently debated in Parliament in Barbados, seeks to strengthen legal safeguards governing the payment of wages and provide greater protection for workers there. The PISA said complaints and violations involving workers' wages must be addressed promptly, warning that delays could undermine the purpose of the legislation. He maintained that strong and timely enforcement will be critical to ensuring the proposed measures provide meaningful protection for Barbadian employees.
3: if workers are to be treated fairly and are not to be disadvantaged, then it requires that we must ensure that the employers honor their obligation to the workers. So CIVISAB, against that backdrop, welcomes the penalties to be imposed on those employers who have failed to make the employee's national insurance payment and other authorized deductions. The Congress accepts that while the fines to be imposed may be seen as a deterrent, there must be a clear understanding that justice delayed is justice denied. Hence, this necessitates that clear time frames and deadlines are established within the rules for the hearing and concluding of any case brought by an employee against the employer. It should not be allowed that the victim experiences an extended period of suffering due to the slow enactment of the process.
0: You've just heard the General Secretary of the Congress of Trade Unions and Staff Associations of Barbados, CTUSAB, Dennis DePisa. Let's take a break. We'll be back with the international segment of this evening's news. An executive order by U.S. President Donald Trump introducing significant changes to the country's childhood vaccination schedule is facing growing opposition from medical officials and political figures across the United States. The move has sparked concerns over the potential impact of altering established recommendations for routine childhood immunizations. Some healthcare professionals have questioned the changes, warning that adjustments to the vaccination schedule could create uncertainty for parents and affect efforts to protect children from preventable diseases. Medical officials in the United States are expected to closely examine the implications of this new policy. The executive order is also encountering resistance within Trump's own Republican Party, highlighting divisions over the administration's approach to childhood vaccinations. The pushback could fuel further debate in Washington over vaccine policy, public health guidance, and the role of federal authorities in determining recommended immunization schedules.
4: This is sparking a lot of questions from parents this morning. The president now calling for fewer childhood vaccines, recommending that children be vaccinated against 11 diseases. That's down from the previous 18 recommended by the CDC. And central to the president's plan is splitting up the measles, mumps, and rubella vaccine into three separate shots, even though individual shots are currently not available here in the U.S. And despite the fact that we are now in the middle of the largest measles outbreak in decades, the president and HHS Secretary Kennedy, a longtime vaccine skeptic, continue to claim without scientific evidence that vaccines are tied to autism and are argued that breaking up these vaccines will somehow make them safer, even though decades of scientific studies show there is no link between vaccines and autism. Still, the president is claiming that the single MMR shot, for instance, can be, quote, quite lethal. But when pressed if he has any evidence of that, the president told reporters, no, but that's what he's heard. Now, the president says there's nothing to lose by breaking up these vaccines, but experts caution that is not the case. They are warning that this new schedule could leave children more vulnerable to infectious diseases. And now one top Republican senator who is also a doctor is rebuking the president, Senator Bill Cassidy, saying flatly this executive order is wrong. The president does not have the expertise to make these changes, and warning that they will increase hesitancy and make children less safe.
0: U.S.-based report Miss Mary Bruce. A California judge has rejected a legal challenge to the wording used to describe Proposition 39, a voter identification measure scheduled to appear on the November ballot in the United States. Judge Jennifer K. Rockwell ruled on August 6 that the revised title and ballot label approved by Attorney General Rob Bonta were accurate and fell within his legal authority, handing a victory to the state in the dispute of over how the proposal should be presented to voters. The initiative was initially described as establishes additional voter identification and citizenship verification requirements while supporters collected signatures beginning in September of 2025. After Proposition 39 qualified for the ballot, Bonta's office formally certified the measure on July 3 and subsequently changed its description to prohibits citizens from voting unless they present government-issued identification. Supporters of the measure, including State Assemblyman Carl DeMeo, said the Yes on 39 campaign challenged the revised wording in Sacramento County Superior Court, arguing that it incorrectly suggested citizens would be prevented from voting rather than establishing requirements for determining which ballots could be counted. The lawsuit filed on July 27 outlined three main provisions contained in Proposition 39. The proposal would require state and county election officials in the U.S. to maintain accurate voter registration information, require people casting ballots in person to present government-issued identification, and require mail-in voters to provide the final four digits of a government-issued identification number. It would also establish periodic reporting and auditing requirements for election officials as they verify the citizenship status of individuals listed on voter rolls. Despite the legal challenge over its wording, a yes vote would require California to implement the proposed identification and verification procedures for both in-person and mail-in voting. Now, France and the European Union have joined international efforts to assist Colombia following a 7.4 magnitude earthquake which struck the country on Monday. The quake killed 132 people and injured more than 570. That's according to Colombian authorities. The epicenter was near San Jose del Palma in western Colombia. France, Israel, Mexico, and Ecuador have offered assistance, while the United States announced US $15.5 million in emergency aid. The EU has also activated its Copernicus satellite service to support rescue operations. Rescuers and volunteers continued searching through collapsed buildings on Tuesday as several communities faced power outages, damaged infrastructure, and disrupted communications. A major gasoline storage reservoir at an oil facility in Zawiya, west of Libya's capital, Tripoli, caught fire and later collapsed on Monday following what authorities described as a drone attack by unidentified perpetrators. The incident raised fresh concerns about the security of critical energy infrastructure in that country. Libya's state-owned oil company said the blazes were brought under control after emergency crews responded to the fires at the complex. Authorities have not identified those responsible for the reported attacks, and investigations are expected to continue as officials assess the extent of the damage. The Zawiya facility is a key component of Libya's energy infrastructure, making the incident particularly significant for the country's fuel supply and economic stability. Officials are monitoring the situation while efforts continue to secure the facility and determine the circumstances surrounding the attack.
5: A major gasoline reservoir in Libya's Zawiya, west of Tripoli, caught fire and collapsed on Monday after what authorities say was an attack by unknown perpetrators. The National Oil Corporation said the tank contained about 4.5 million liters of gasoline. The reservoir is located at the second largest oil refinery in Libya, with a refining capacity of 120,000 barrels per day. Authorities condemned similar attacks in past days in Zawiya, including two drone attacks on a naphtha reservoir and water desalination plant over the weekend. Libya's Emergency Services Agency said on Facebook that there had been no serious casualties and that most of the cases they were treating were of smoke inhalation. They further declared a state of emergency and called for an investigation. Libya has the most abundant oil reserves in Africa, but has been divided ever since it was plunged into war during the ouster in 2011 of former leader Muammar Gaddafi. The two governments are currently vying for power. The UN-recognized administration Tripoli, led by Prime Minister Abdul Hamid Beiba, and a rival in the east backed by military commander Khalifa Haftar.
0: And that's all for the major news. Now for a recap of our headlines.

You know, headlines locally, Prime Minister of Dominica to appoint a minister for the orange economy from the region. Barbados Trade Union Congress backs wage protection bill and calls for strict enforcement. And internationally, drone attacks trigger fires at major Libyan oil complex. The major news brought to you through the very kind compliments of the good folks at Fine Foods Inc., the Regent's Hotel, the National Bank of Dominica Limited, Rudolph Thomas Enterprise, Courts Unicoma Limited, and Do It Center. My name is Richie Ferrall. I've been the presenter of the evening major news package, wishing you a pleasant evening.

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Nobody knows. Back to back to back Afrobeat rhythms on the Champion Station. 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

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Number one. Number one. Number one. Number one.

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Number one. Number one. Number one. Number one. Number one. Number one.

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1: Nobody plays more music than the Champion Station. Vibes, the new number one. Number one. Number one. 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

0: Nobody plays more music than the Champion Station. Vibes, the new number one. Number one. Number one. Number one. Number one.
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1: My body,
2: I got Crayon on this tune. He calls this one Bami.

Nobody plays more music than the Champion Station. Vibes, the new number one. Number one. Number one. Number one.

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If you love reggae music, you love reggae vibes. I tell you, you don't want to miss Musicology one time. Remember, spread love, stay kind.

0: I still wanna born a boy, he calls this one a different sizes. Until next week Tuesday, the name remains ADERDE. Have yourself a wonderful week. Have yourself a stress-free week. Bye-bye and God bless you.
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0: Nobody plays more music than the Champion Station. Vibes, the new number one. Number one. Number one. Number one. Number one. Number one. Number one.
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